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5: Look at my tonight's low. We'll drop to 61. Tomorrow's high temp, mid-90s. Heat wave coming in. It's going to be hot 4th of July week. It is electric.

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4: 61 tonight. Looks like tomorrow's high temp will be in the mid-90s. Going to get hotter as the week goes on this weekend. Kind of going to be brutal for the 4th of July. Just get ready. 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
4: Tonight, low down to 62, high tomorrow 93. It's going to get hotter as the week goes on for sure. 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

Oh man, the rumors are all swirling. Who's getting invited? Who got like shunned for the big wedding coming up? It is Electric 94.9. I think it's already happened. I'm just saying. I had a

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had a close call on stage over the weekend when he got choked on some water, almost passed out. Dude's okay, though. It is Electric. Here's Sienna Spyro.

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0: Electric with Izzy, Wade, and Chantel. And hopefully, the good news is that Izzy should be in here in a little bit.
1: Hopefully. Yeah, sometimes if you're feeling a little bad, if you've been feeling sick, it takes you a minute to get up and get going.
0: Yeah, it's like you have a hangover from it.
1: Yeah.
0: It's weird.
1: Yeah, it's crazy.
0: So anyway, to make you all feel better for the moment, let's talk about doggos and kitties.
1: Doggos and kitties.
0: The perfect combo. Well, no, not really. Not if you grew up.
1: Some would say that's peanut butter and jelly, but if you're allergic to cats like I am, it's going to be barbecue chips and chocolate milk.
0: Whenever you say that, I think about me. I took Wade's phone into

0: an animal shelter to like record. And or it was the cat section of the animal shelter.
1: Yeah, you were doing a video.
0: And I brought his phone back out, and he literally had a reaction to his phone.
1: That's not nice.
0: I'm sorry. It wasn't. You're right. It wasn't funny. Not at all.
1: That's not very funny at all. I was almost died.
0: You're here. You're fine. Okay. And you got to go to the beach. There's this cat.
1: I'm never going to live there. You're going to Hawaii. I've never been to Hawaii.
0: I haven't either. It's going to be a first for me.
1: Well, I hope.
0: Watch what you say.
1: I hope you step on some shells.
0: Well, that's mean.
1: Yeah.
0: That's not very nice.
1: Yeah. I hope you're having a reaction to them, too.
0: What if I have to get stitches? What if I have to go to a Hawaiian hospital?
1: Aloha.
0: Means family. There's a cat at a San Francisco senior dog rescue who is helping dogs find homes by testing whether they get along with cats. How did he get that job?
1: I don't know. That's the worst job in the world for a cat.
0: That sounds terrible. All right. Get in there. See if they play well. He's known as Little Dude, but his official position is the shelter's director of feline relations. His job is to play with dogs to see if they stay calm around him, which is one of the main concerns for potential adopters. Little Dude helps match dogs with families that have cats, improving their chances of adoption. I'm sorry. This is funny, though. Little Dude's taking over for another cat who was named Mustache.
1: He got taken out in a terrible accident with Rocky, a pit bull, who apparently didn't get along well with cats. So now Little Dude has stepped up to the plate. They're trying to take care of two birds with one stone here, I feel like. Hey, listen, we're going to get rid of some cats and see if we can get these dogs out of here at the same time.
0: All right, bring in the next one.
1: Put him in with Rocky, the pit bull.
0: I love the first one got a name, Mustache. He was the original cat tester. And the second one, they were like, all right, little dude.
1: Wouldn't it be crazy if it was the first dog that Mustache got put in with, took him out?
0: That's terrible. This is awful. We shouldn't be laughing.
1: It sounds like it's a bad idea. I mean, it's a good idea, I guess. But it sounds like it's a bad idea. I don't know how this actually made it out of the conference room. Into practice.
0: It's good for the dogs who get along with cats.
1: Yeah, in that case, it's fantastic. But for the cat that just walks into the lion's den and gets attacked and maimed, that's not a good day for Mr. Purr.
0: You think in the meeting they were just like, look, we got a real cat problem. We have too many. And they're like, wait.
1: I've got an idea. You know that pit bull? He don't like cats. Let's test him out.
0: Director of Feline Relations.
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0: It's Electric with Izzy, Wade, and Chantel on a Good News Tuesday. Let's talk about some of the ugliest cars that have ever been made.
1: I guarantee you that the Cybertruck is somewhere on that list.
0: The Cybertruck is number one.
1: It is. The dumpster on wheels.
0: The ramp is number one. It looks like a ramp.
1: It does. Yeah, it does kind of look like a ramp.
0: Yeah, so I'm not sure who put this list together. A Car and Driver or somebody surveyed, like, I don't know, 1,000 people or something like that. And the Cybertruck, the Tesla Cybertruck, number one. Somebody even put flames on theirs, and it was nicknamed the Dumpster Fire.
1: Oh, see, now that I like.
0: I like that.
1: Some people get really upset over it. They're like, it's so ugly. But then people like that are like, I know. And this is my dumpster fire.
0: Part of me wants an electric vehicle just to check it out. But then part of me, when I'm walking in a parking lot and I hear one of them coming, I just get angry and tense. And I don't know why. And I'm like, it doesn't sound like a car. It sounds like somebody's coming through on a scooter.
1: Yeah, I don't. It's like a whining sound.
0: Yeah, they make that sound. Yeah.
1: See, I think some of them look really cool.
0: So I got it both ways.
1: But, Pinto.
0: Pinto, it didn't make the list, but that was definitely not. My mom had one of those back in the day. This was before I was born.
1: Mm-mm.
0: And yeah, they were awful. And they exploded. The gas tank exploded. I think that's why they stopped making them.
1: What's that one? Girl, I'm sorry if I offend you. The person we work with, she got a new one.

0: now, but I believe she still has it. What kind of car is that?
1: Oh, I know what you're talking about.
0: I always want to call it a Pinto, but it's not.
1: It's not a Pinto.
0: Would it be rude if I ran over there real quick? Hey, what's that car?
1: That would be terrible. What's that car that you got for your daughter, but she won't drive because it's so ugly? That's terrible. You can't do that. I think it's a Chrysler of some sort.
0: Oh, but it's bothering me.
1: Yeah. The Toyota Prius made the list.
0: Yeah, I'm not a Prius fan.
1: Prius owners don't care, though. They're still laughing about all the money they save on gas. That's like the original OG. The AMC Pacer, do you remember that?
0: Pacer?
1: It kind of looked like a Beetle. It was an old car. It looked like a Beetle.
0: Oh, like the Beetle Bugs?
1: No, not like a Beetle Bug. Just like a, it looked like a Beetle. It was just terrible. Ford Crown Vic, the family truckster. That's the station wagon that Chevy Chase drove in Vacation.
0: Oh, I like that one.
1: Yeah. The Chevy Lumina van. My father-in-law, I think, had a Lumina back in the day. I think he had one. He had a van before this one. What was it? I want to say it was a Lumina. It kind of looked like a ramp as well, the Lumina van did. And then the Nissan Cube rounds out the list. That is ugly.
0: The Cube.
1: It looks like a little square.
0: Yeah, I don't like the... Man, I can't think of it. I tried to Google it and I couldn't find it. I was going with the... You said you think it's a Chrysler?
1: I'm pretty sure it's a Chrysler.
0: Hmm.
1: You can't call her. Don't text her.
0: But how else am I going to find out?
1: She's
0: going
1: to think we were making fun of her. You're just going to have to wait until she drives it into the parking lot and run out there and see what it is.
0: All right. Well, if you send us some ugly car names, and I bet you that's one of them.
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0: It's your boy, Izzy. It's Electric 94.9. Good morning. I'm back, but we're having internet issues. Shocker. So I was reading this, and you know what it says? Seagulls at the beach could be making you sick. Now, the funny thing is, my brother, he'd be at the beach right now. He's at Holden. I could be there, but I got to work this weekend. So I'm here with you, which is fine. Just fine. I'm over it. There's a new Canadian study that found people who swallowed water were more likely to come down with stomach problems at the beach because some of the water might be contaminated with bacteria linked to the seagull dew. You know what I'm talking about. The good news is less than 3% of people studied actually reported getting sick after a beach visit. And the biggest risk was for people who swallowed water while swimming. Who does that? Who's swallowing ocean water or even pool water? Oh, researchers say this is one of the first studies to directly connect seagull contamination with stomach illness. I don't know. I don't think there's any need to avoid the beach, but I wouldn't say swimming in the water and swallowing it at the same time is a good idea. I wouldn't say swallowing salt water at all is a good idea. It's just going to dehydrate you more. Don't you do it.
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It's Electric 94.9. You got your boy Izzy. I cannot get a hold of the two in Charleston. I don't know what's going on. Something's up with the internet. There's this thing that I log into that connects to them, and for some reason it has forgotten its password. So I called the IT guy. He said, well, so-and-so was working on it last night. I called that guy. He is not awake yet, which I don't blame him. It's a nice day to sleep in. There is an accident you probably need to be aware of. That's going to be on 81 down towards Mohawk, mile marker 21. It's a vehicle fire, and it's on the northbound side. So it'd be like coming from Mosheim towards Bristol, but before you get to Mosheim, if that makes sense. That's where you're going to see that accident. Your forecast today, it's going to be 93, dog, 93. 30% chance of showers. Tonight's low near 71. Then tomorrow, 96, 97 Thursday. The rest of the week is going to be in the 90s. Now, on July 4th, which really bothers me because that's red, white, and boom. 93, chance of thunderstorms. What do you do when it gets this hot? Like, how do you cope? It seems to me that it's best to stay indoors and hydrate. And I know you want to go outside. You can go outside early in the morning.

0: but don't go out there when it's in the 90s. And if you have pets or plants, keep an eye on them because it's nasty out there. Now, we do birthday shout-outs every day around this time. The number is 888-937-4487, but I prefer you go to electric949.com, put your name in, put somebody else's name in who's having a birthday, and then we'll give them a shout-out every day right around this time, and they could win a $10 gift card. 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
0: Birthday shout-outs brought to you by Tommy's Plumbing in Greenville. Tommy's Plumbing, what up? Thanks for hanging out with us. And Tommy's, thank you so much for a $10 gift card that we get to give to somebody for their birthday. Today's birthday is on June 30th, 2026. Angela Richards having a birthday. Michael Jr. Mann having a birthday. April Kinley having a birthday. Brooke Norton, happy birthday to you. Pam Reimer, happy birthday to you on this January 30th. Jeremy Wallen having a birthday. Jessica Roberts having a birthday. Paulette Wallen also having a birthday. Christelle Kelly having a birthday. Her and her husband Cody. That's my boy right there. Becky Hicks having a birthday. Bridget Lafferty having a birthday. That's a new last name for Bridget. Steve Tolbert having a birthday. Happy birthday to you, Steve. Also on this June 30th, happy birthday to LaVonda Hall from Kinsley. Kinsley says happy birthday. And then Natalie McKinney, happy birthday. We love you, Lori and Elsie. And Natalie, I pulled your name out for this $10 gift card for some free coffee. That's courtesy of Tommy's Plumbing at Electric 94.9. Now, if you want to get your birthday shout out in for your chance to win a $10 gift card for some free coffee, you can do that at electric949.com. We do birthday shout outs every day about this time.
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2: Traffic.
0: Well, traffic down here in Northeast Tennessee and Southwest Virginia.

And he was running pretty good. We do have an accident at 2726 Highway 11E. No injuries there. But if you head down to mile marker 21, that's all the way down in Greene County, Tennessee, on the northbound side. It's just a few miles before you get to the Malsheim exit there in Bull's Gap. And you're headed towards, like, Malsheim and Mohawk. Right before you get to that exit, northbound side, there is a car on fire. It's on fire, which I'd say today there's a good chance something else is going to catch on fire. 93 with a slight chance of rain tonight. 71 with a chance of rain tomorrow. It's just going to be ugly. 96, dog. 96, man. It's Mo Wallen who causing all kinds of controversy with the WNBA.

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1: Four inmates at the Northeast Correctional Complex in Mountain City required medical care following a weekend incident. A statement from the Department of Corrections says there was an altercation between the inmates and guards at the Johnson County facility. None of the correctional officers or prison staff were injured, according to the spokesperson. As FunFest in Kingsport approaches at the end of July, the FunFest store now open for business, located at the Kingsport Chamber on Clinchfield Street. 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The FunFest store opened Monday through Friday, 10 a.m. till 6 p.m. and Saturday, 9 a.m. till 1 p.m. The store's closed on Sundays and July 4th. And TDOT says it will suspend all construction-related lane closures on interstate and state routes from noon Thursday, July 2nd through 6 a.m. Monday, July 6th to provide for maximum roadway capacity for 4th of July travelers. Last week, VDOT announced it will suspend any highway work zones from noon Thursday, July 2nd until noon Monday, July 6th. More with Izzy Hill and Chantel coming up.
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It's Electric 94.9. You got your boy Izzy Noah Khan right there. Let's see. It is a good news Tuesday morning. It's January 30th. I cannot believe we're almost to the 4th of July. Normally, I'm like, 4th of July, summer's halfway done. But I don't know, man. 90s today, and it's just now getting into the 90s. 93 is the high today. That's stupid. Stupid hot. Now, real-time traffic. We're still working that car fire. It's going to be down there near mile marker 21. The northbound right shoulder is blocked. And mile marker 21 in Greene County is right before you get to the Malsheim exit. If you're coming towards like Johnson City, towards Babyton, if you're going that direction, that's where you'll see that slowdown. So I'd avoid that area. That's been going on for a little bit here. It is a good news Tuesday. And the number is 888-937-4487. Now, I want to know what kind of good news you got. Maybe, like Zach, I talked to Zach earlier. He said he went to Thursday, Dollywood Splash Country. Had a good time there. I haven't been there in a while because I don't like to take my shirt off in front of people. I ain't going to do that. There's a 7-year-old Texas boy. I wanted to tell you.

about him real quick. They're calling him a hero because he saved his one-year-old brother from drowning in their family's swimming pool. Patrick found his young brother, Liam, unresponsive in the water. Okay, and I want you to think about that. This child is seven. He finds his one-year-old brother unresponsive in the water. Now, think about the fear you would have as an adult. But the seven-year-old jumped in there, and he pulled him out. He told his mother, and then he ran to a neighbor's house for more help. The little boy that was in the pool, unresponsive, is going to make a full recovery, and his older brother, Patrick, has been nominated for a Sheriff's Commendation Award for his bravery. That is amazing. I said January 30th, huh? It's June 30th, 2026. June, not January. Goodness, I promise. I swear, I think I'm tripping these days. What's your good news? It's 888-937-4487. Thanks for telling me.

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9: Real-time traffic on the Virginia side this morning. It seems to be running pretty smooth. Kingsport, I don't see any accidents there. Mile marker 21. This is where the nastiness is. Northbound to the right shoulder, Greene County. There's a car on fire. That's right before the Mosheim exit. So if you're going from Mosheim and you're traveling up towards Bailey'ton, towards like Washington County, Tennessee, that's where you're going to see that accident. Right there, mile marker 21, Greene County this morning. Your forecast today.

0: It's electric with Izzy, Wade, and Chantel, and with all the technical difficulties and the bugs and viruses, which we're going to get into in just a minute, we're back together.
1: Who changes passwords on stuff we need to use and then they don't tell anyone?
0: I mean, I got to be honest with you, that's par for the course at the BBC.
1: It is. It's... And especially because the message I got mentioned someone's name I've never heard of, and he works in another state, not even one of ours.
0: I can't believe you don't. He's a really good guy, though.
1: I heard
0: can't believe
1: nice
0: you don't
1: dude.
0: Know him.
1: Yeah, I've never
0: he's
1: talked to
0: really
1: him.
0: He's a really good guy. But anyway, so we're doing a topic today. Our topic today is, what's a word or phrase you hear all the time, but you're unsure of what it means? Like 6-7 or...
2: So Cousin Cody used to always say, indubitably.
0: Indubitably?
2: He loved to say indubitably.
1: He looks like the kind of person that would say that. Indubitably. It's indubitably. I don't know how to use it in a sentence, but he does look like someone who would use that word quite frequently.
0: He looked like he was indubitably enjoying that ice cream at your wedding.
2: He was. And he used to say that. I'm like, what does that mean? So then I finally looked it up. And
0: what
2: then,
0: does it mean?
2: Like, without a doubt.
0: Okay.
2: Indubitably. Oh.
0: Yeah.
1: Okay.
0: I was right, and I didn't even know I was right.
2: Yeah, well, so now I like to use it.
1: Now, I heard famously used in a sentence the other day, and I've heard it used that way, but I've never thought about what it meant. And it was like, we get along famously. It was on a TV show, and I was like, what?
2: Oh, I've heard that phrase before.
1: But I had to look it up to see, were they using that right, or was it just a bunch of idiots writing lines for a show, and they didn't know what it meant? But turns out, I was the idiot.
0: That reminds me of, what was the Three Amigos? When they start talking about El Guapo.
1: El Guapo.

0: and they were calling him infamous. And they're like, what does that mean? And he's like, more than famous. That's what it means. More than famous.
1: That is a great movie. Triggered. Triggered is another word.
0: Triggered?
1: Yeah, that one, I didn't like that one. The first time I heard it used was a friend of mine's son. And I don't even remember what we're talking about. And it was Travis saying something to his kid, and he goes, man, that gets me triggered. I was like, what does that mean? What does that mean? Is it a good thing or a bad thing?
0: So he was triggered? Saying it, or the kid
1: son,
0: was saying
1: the
0: it?
1: Son was saying he was triggered.
0: I had
1: never heard it before, and I'm still not sure how to use it in a sentence.
0: That's one of those new words that the kids use.
2: I was about to say that my high school kids, like when I was teaching high school, yeah. They say stuff all the time and be like, that fits cooking. And I'm like, excuse, what?
0: Yeah.
2: What does that mean?
0: It looks fresh.
2: Yeah, fresh.
0: As Izzy would say.
2: Slay. Slay, girl. And I'm like,
1: oh.
2: What are you talking about? Are these compliments or what are they?
0: I told Colin the other day that we were going to have to go get some new kicks this weekend.
1: What did he say?
0: He was like, okay.
2: What?
1: Mom, get in here and see if Dad's doing the smile thing. We need to check him for a stroke.
0: The first time you were the first person I ever heard say that for shoes.
1: Do you remember
0: and
1: that?
0: Also getting your wig busted.
1: Do you remember that time you made me rap about kicks on the radio when I was highly intoxicated on my birthday?
0: No.
1: And it was horrible.
0: Was that up here or down there?
1: That was down here. It was horrible.
0: I mean, that sounds like something I would do, but I don't remember it.
1: Oh, dude.
2: Were you also highly intoxicated?
1: No, he was on the radio. Jason Reed was driving me home because it was my birthday. And I don't get intoxicated hardly ever. And I called Wade on the radio. He's like, hey, man, give me a rap about kicks. And it was awful. Whatever I said came out of my mouth. It was awful. Hmm.
0: Now I want to go digging through air checks to see if I can find it.
1: Do not. It will hurt both our feelings.
0: 888-937-4487. What are the words, phrases that you use all the time, you hear all the time, and you don't really know what they mean?

0: Wade and Chantel. The number is 888-937-4487. And we're talking about those words you heard and you really don't know what they mean.
1: I remember my mom and aunt talking French, like when they would want to have adult conversations.
2: And they would just have it in French?
1: They would, yeah. My aunt was a French teacher. My mom spoke French as well. So they would, yeah, they never had us leave the room when we were kids. They would just start parlez-vous français.
2: Je m'appelle blah, blah, blah, blah. That was a good interpretation.
1: Yeah, and I, at the time, never knew what was going on.
0: Good morning.
3: Good morning, Izzy.
0: What up, Kurt? Kurt, what are those words you don't understand, man? People be saying, Colin be saying stuff, and you're like, what?
3: Well, I got the opposite. I've got a word that people don't understand.
0: Is it CMOS, complementary metal oxide semiconductor?
3: It's Lanyap.
0: Man, don't you cuss at me, dog. I'm like nice to you, Kurt. In spite of the stuff you do, I'm still nice to you. What does that mean?
3: It means a little extra. It's a gift.
0: And how do you say it?
3: Lanyap.
1: Lanyap?
3: Lanyap. Yeah.
1: I've never heard of that.
0: If somebody said that to me, I'd be like, do you need a hanky to wipe that off? Is that what you're saying? That's a...
1: I don't know. For some reason,
3: New Orleans, and that's just a common term for a little extra.
1: Huh.
0: In New Orleans, it's a common term.
1: Hey, I do know what couillon means.
0: Yeah. What's couillon mean?
1: Couillon
3: or bouillon?
1: No, couillon.
2: I know what bouillon is.
1: With a C. I follow one New Orleans guy, what is it, IROC or something like that, on TikTok.
3: Uh-huh.
1: Yeah.
0: What does it mean?
1: I learned cool. Like, dummy. Like, he's a couillon.
0: Oh.
1: Yeah.
0: Is that correct, Kurt?
3: It's a proper term for somebody that you don't like.
0: So you're a cool yawn, man. Changing your name. Kurt, man, it's good to talk to you, brother.
3: All right, guys. Y'all have a good one.
1: Thanks, Kurt.
4: 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The

0: Electric with Izzy, Wade, and Chantel. Another fun thing that happened at the beach that I didn't get to tell you guys about is one of the things that Colin and I love. Well, I mean, everybody likes to do it. But one of the things that Colin and I love to do when we go to the beach is get in the go-karts.
1: Oh, man, I miss the go-karts.
0: And we always have this one particular place we go when we go to Emerald Isle. Right, it's Lost Treasure Golf and Go-Karts or something like that.
1: I think you can, like, race each other.
0: Yeah, they have two different golf courses, putt-putts, that you can go on.
2: Mm-hmm. Also, they have golf, too.
0: Yeah. And then they've got a pretty big course that you can go on for go-karts as well. And so we race it a bunch of times, like every time we're down there. Now, this particular time, we only raced once. We said we were going to go back, but we never got the chance to go back. Colin lines up, and we went at, like, they closed at 11, and we went at, like, 10:30. So
2: that's nice of you. We had 10:54, and we're going to run one lap.
0: By the time we got finished golfing, they were about to close, and we're like, let's get at least one race in before we roll.
1: Just real quick.
0: So it was just the four of us racing, okay? Colin lined up first, me right behind him, Shanna behind me, Riley behind her. So as expected, Colin and I took off.
1: Mm-hmm.
0: And these go-karts, they were just like NASCAR. They were pretty stock, and they were made to run side by side. And after about like five laps, I figured out, I was like, unless he makes a mistake, I don't have the power to get around him and do something. Him. Because you're not supposed to bump and rub and hit and all that
2: when
0: stuff.
2: That's your kid. Oh, you can not? Do whatever you want.
0: I know, and sometimes I would try to bump.

0: away from the watchful eyes of the people on the podium. But he was, to his whatever, he didn't make any mistakes until the final lap, the final turn.
1: Pressure was on.
0: The pressure was on, and we had caught up to Shannon, and we were about to lap her. He, out of the courtesy and kindness of his heart, slowed down so he wouldn't hit or bump his mom.
1: Such a mistake.
0: And I went,
1: vroom, scooted, you knocked Shannon right out.
0: Scooted right to the inside, and I was like, there's my chance.
2: Did you throw a turtle at him as you drove by?
0: I did not. That would have been a great move. But literally, we were about 25 feet from the finish line when that happened. And they waved us in right after I took the lead.
1: Oh, that's infuriating.
0: Dude, he was so mad. I mean, he was spitting nails. And Shannon felt terrible. She was like, I was just trying not to be in the way, so I slowed down. And I was like, no, you did great, honey.
2: You did what you're supposed to do, boo. You did,
0: we were on the same team, and you did phenomenal.
1: Oh.
0: So we never got to go back. But and he even said, now this is something that I don't know that I could have said if I was 15. He goes, when we go back, I don't want to be in the front car. I want to be, you know, behind. You can go front. That way I can do some more racing. I don't want it just to be handed to me. And I was like, well, that's really nice of you.
1: He's like, I don't want to just be in first.
0: I'll take that front car. No problem.
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11: Four inmates at the Northeast Correctional Complex in Mountain City required medical care following a weekend incident. A statement from the Department of Corrections says there was an altercation between the inmates and guards at the Johnson County facility. None of the correctional officers or prison staff were injured, according to the spokesperson. As FunFest in Kingsport approaches at the end of July, the FunFest store now open for business, located at the Kingsport Chamber on Clinchfield Street. 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The FunFest store open Monday through Friday, 10 a.m. till 6 p.m. and Saturday, 9 a.m. till 1 p.m. The store's closed on Sundays and July 4th. And TDOT says it will suspend all construction-related lane closures on interstate and state routes from noon Thursday, July 2nd through 6 a.m. Monday, July 6th to provide for maximum roadway capacity for 4th of July travelers. Last week, VDOT announced it will suspend any highway work zones from noon Thursday, July 2nd until noon Monday, July 6th. More with Izzy Hill and Chantel coming up.
10: 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The

0: And Shani with the top three.
1: This one's number one because it stopped me in my tracks last night as I was scrolling through Facebook, and that was Will Ferrell and his tidy whities.
0: Dude, he loves to show off his body, doesn't he?
1: He does. I mean, I stopped. I'm not gonna lie, I stopped.
2: Frank the Tank. Frank the Tank.
1: And I
3: We're going streaking in the quad. Come on, honey.
1: He's ladies, don't get too excited. He's officially an underwear model. He's the face of the latest men's campaign for Skims.
2: And what's that scar from? Do you guys know?
0: No.
2: Is that, it kind of looks like an appendix scar or something.
0: I'd say it's probably a scar from being hurt looking in the mirror.
1: Did he have a scar?
2: He's got a scar on his belly.
0: Yeah.
1: Oh, how did I not even notice that?
0: Because you're probably staring at the package. Else,
2: girl.
0: You were like, boy, I hope they deliver that to my house.
1: I doubt I'll have to go back and look at the picture.
2: Can't wait to get some Will Ferrell.
1: I totally didn't notice that.
2: Have you guys ever gone streaking?
0: No.
2: No?
1: Mm-mm.
2: Shani? No. Mm-mm.
0: Chantilly.
1: Skinny dipping. Not.
0: Man, they threw out all that water, didn't they? Toss all that water
2: in front of your house.
0: I mean, that's why there's frogs in there.
1: We went chunky dunking, as Izzy would say.
0: That's exactly

0: I would say.
1: So, just for that, do y'all want to feel old?
0: I felt old this morning when I got out of bed.
1: This is kind of against myself, too, because it kind of makes me feel old. Forgetting Sarah Marshall is almost 20 years old.
0: That's a great movie.
1: It was a fantastic movie.
0: Cinematic genius, that movie was.
1: So one of the highlights in that movie, even for me, and I guess everybody else, is the Dracula puppet musical.
2: Oh, yeah.
1: That Jason Segel's character, he stages at the end. And Jason has apparently always wanted to turn it into its own movie, and now it might happen.
0: Dude,
2: get out of here.
0: He's a huge Muppet fan in real life.
2: He's not a huge anything.
0: What?
1: According to that movie, he's not.
0: Oh, I get it. So,
1: oh, good job, Wade. You did one that went over Izzy's head.
0: That did. I was like, what?
1: What are you talking about? Number three. Let's talk about a volcano.
3: No.
1: Why?
3: No, we're not talking about... Number three has to be Taylor Swift and Travis Kelce.
1: Oh, you were gone all last week. We talked about that quite a bit.
3: Well, no, I'm talking about, did you see the thing today where some wedding venues and people are starting to point out the fact that maybe they already got married?
1: Okay, so
3: did you guys already talk about that?
1: So I did see that, but I feel like we've talked about it so much that I was like, I don't know that I can put Taylor Swift in the top three again.
3: I literally just skimmed it because I was like, oh, I don't need, because Shani's going to talk about that.
1: Now I feel like we have to talk about
3: that. I'm
1: going
3: to get all the details from her.
1: So yeah, they did. There is, but they've been saying that all along, that there's speculation that T. Swift and Travis are already married. And
3: Madison
1: maybe
3: Square Garden is no place to get married.
1: I think it's just going to be a big celebration, you know, like kind of like a reception.
3: A concert type. Yeah, okay. I could get on board with that, but not like I'm... You're not having an I do ceremony. There's nothing romantic about that.
1: Madison Square Garden, no.
3: No.
0: No.
1: Like, I could see them have setting. I could see them have already done their vows privately.
3: Yeah.
1: And now this is just a huge party.
3: Izzy, let's pretend we're on Fantasy Island for a minute.
0: Yes,
3: just for
0: boss.
3: A moment.
0: They're playing, yes.
3: Yep. And you are gonna get married.
0: Oh, that is a deep fantasy.
3: Where?
0: This is sci-fi is what this
3: where
0: is.
3: Where would you want to get married at?
0: The J.O.P., man. I ain't paying all that extra money. I'm going to the Justice of the Peace at the courthouse and be like, hey, bro, here's $100. Hook it up, dog.
3: Not like on a beach somewhere?
0: Mm-mm.
1: Romantic.
0: No, something cheap.
3: That's not very romantic either.
0: Yo, I am 51. Ain't nobody want a big wedding with his old dude. You gotta hurry up and get through it. He might die during the vow.
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0: It's Electric with Izzy, Wade, and Chantel. And today is Outfit of the Day. Day, OOTD, right?
1: Yeah, we did a little fit check earlier.
0: We've got our fit check posted.
1: Well, actually, Izzy hasn't done his fit check yet.
2: I'm wearing my Magellan Outdoors t-shirt that I don't know where I got, and some jeans.
0: Where'd you get the jeans? From.
2: Oh, gosh. I think these are Burlington Coat Factory $12 jeans.
1: Oh.
0: Shoes? Is there a Burlington Coat Factory in the Tri-Cities?
2: Yeah. Kingsport. And I mean,
1: See, you said Burlington Coat Factory, and I thought fancy.
2: No.
1: I was like, oh, that's so fancy. I mean, okay.
2: It's fancy for your wallet.
1: We don't have that here, so.
0: We don't have Burlington Coat Factory.
1: Yeah.
2: You are missing out. I got some kicks. Just regular old. Yeah, just my same old, same old. My fit is never to celebrate at all.
1: Well, that was an exhilarating fit check.
2: Well, one thing. What are you talking about with your tie-dye Crocs on? I saw the picture. You over there throwing stones in your glass house.
0: But you still didn't put up a pic to go with it.
2: No, it was on your page. I didn't even think
0: you
2: to
0: can
2: do that.
1: Yeah, you can selfie and then.
2: My fit is awful. My fit's not worth celebrating.
0: Technically, it's our page.
2: True, but my fit's not worth celebrating.
1: We all are wearing blue today.
0: It is blue day. Well, I was just going to remind you that experts say sucking in your stomach is bad for you.
1: Oh, for when you take those fit check
0: picks. When you take that outfit of the day pick. For many years, women have been told to suck in your gut. Dudes have been told to suck in your gut when you're taking pictures. Physical therapists say doing it all the time could be causing you harm.
2: And what? Selfies as people take these days.
1: It's just habit to suck in.
0: Right, but it can cause a whole host of issues. You get back, hip, jaw, or rib tension.
2: Yeah, especially that jaw stuff. It messes you up.
0: Well, think about it. When you're sucking in, you're like,
2: You're right.
0: You're tensing your jaw.
1: Do you clench your jaw when you suck in?
0: Suck in right now.
2: Yeah, Chantel. This is horrible.
0: See? You just did it. You got jaw tension.
1: I feel like I didn't clench that much.
0: You're going to have pelvic floor issues. You're going to have pain in your ribs and your chest. So the more you do it, the worse it is for you. And the solution isn't doing more crunches. It says you got to relax your abdominal muscles.
1: No, that's a mistake. Don't do that.
0: It'll improve your posture and do all kinds.

0: of good for you, even though, you know, you want to look good for that pic.
1: Yeah, who's taking a picture and they're like, all right, relax your stomach muscles. And like,
2: all right, show us that pooch, Mama. You earned that.
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13: Traffic.
14: Real-time traffic this morning. Still working that car fire. Mile marker 21 northbound. I wonder what's going on with that. I wonder if everyone's okay. Mile marker 21, Greene County, Tennessee. Right outside of Molsheim. If you're traveling towards Molsheim this morning, be careful down that way. Your forecast today, ugly 93. Tonight, 71. Tomorrow, 96. Now, this evening, there is a 30% chance of rain. We're at 74 now. It's big out.

0: Izzy, Wade, and Chantel, thank God. It's time for
1: Dumb Criminal.
0: Thank you so much, Wade.
2: I said that yesterday, too. I'm so glad you're back.
0: Ruined that so many times last week. You guys believe in karma, right?
3: Yeah.
2: Uh-huh. Yes.
0: What goes around comes around.
2: Always.
0: Well, there is a man in Georgia who strangled a mother of three. And he drags her out to the woods. And his name is Daniel Robbins. Daniel is 44. The victim's name was Jessica, 47. Well, Daniel, on June 10th, was out there trying to bury her and died of a heart attack.
3: Sometimes God works faster than others.
0: Yeah, it does. He's like, what are you doing? That's the noise for a heart attack.
2: Well, does he have a bug zapper up there?
0: And you couldn't see this part, but when he's like the fingers open when he does it, and he zapped him out, knocked him down, died of a heart attack. So there was a passerby driving by in Alabama. He's like, hey, what's that truck doing over there? So he pulled over, went down the road, and saw the two dead bodies. So he called the police. Coroner comes out, do an investigation. They find that poor Jessica was strangled. Homicide. But then when they do the autopsy on the old boy, they're like, oh, he died of a heart attack trying to bury this woman out in the woods. That's what he get. Case closed.
2: I do appreciate the fact that people stop in those scenarios, because if I see an abandoned truck on the side of the road, I'm not stopping to investigate and go walk around. So I think it's interesting when people do.
3: I think it depends on what time of day it is.
0: Some people have been waiting their whole life to make a discovery like that.
2: Oh, well, yeah, that's true. Man. Some people want to.
0: Yep.
2: No, I just want to hear about it on Crime Junkies.
0: Yeah, that's my
2: favorite. That's all I care about.
4: 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It's Izzy, Wade Hill, and Chantel on the Tri-Cities number one hit music station, Electric 94.9.

0: Izzy, Wade, and Chantel, and here we go. You scream. I scream.
1: We all scream for ice cream.
2: Oh, I thought it was we all scream because of we've had to make a commitment to something, but go ahead.
0: I was going to say, I'm kind of glad Izzy didn't finish that, and Wade, you did, so thank you. So, I didn't know it had a whole month, but we're heading into July, which is actually National Ice Cream Month. Not just day, the entire month.
3: There's nothing wrong with that.
0: So, in honor of that, Google was like, you know what we're going to do? We're going to find out what every state's favorite ice cream is.
3: Oh, okay.
0: And I have to start here because...
3: I swear to the Lord, if one of us has a stupid vanilla, I'm going to be so mad.
0: Okay, well, you know what overall America's top five are?
2: He who eats only a plain sausage biscuit has no room to say a thing. But go ahead, Shannon.
1: What's wrong with a plain sausage biscuit?
0: Yeah. The way you eat it.
1: Yeah. It's delicious.
4: I just want a plain sausage biscuit for breakfast, but you can't have vanilla ice cream.
0: One morning, I'm going to record how Wade eats a sausage biscuit.
2: Is it sloppy?
0: No. Oh. I guess it's actually pretty neat, but it's weird. Yeah. He deconstructs it.
3: I'll put the sausage patty, like, I'll act like it's jelly and put it on the thinnest part of the biscuit, and I'll eat that. And then occasionally take a bite of the other part of the biscuit because it's just too much it's too much bread all at once.
0: Oh, I love bread. Man, a Tudor's biscuit sticks with me. Can I just say, it sticks with me all day.
2: Now, that's the problem. If you're in the Tri-Cities, Tudor's is a restaurant in West Virginia only, sort of like Pal's is here in the Tri-Cities.
0: Yeah. Well, didn't they put one in Florida?
3: I think somebody tried to open a Tudor's Geno's combo in Florida.
0: I don't know if it lasted,
3: but yeah, I heard somebody tried to open one up.
0: Okay, we're going to have to research that.
3: Yeah.
0: Anyway, ice cream month. The top five were strawberry, chocolate chip, cookie dough. Yes. Chocolate, and I'm sorry, wait, vanilla.
3: At least it was number five.
0: Yeah, it was the last.
3: One of my greatest failures in life is the fact that Colin's favorite ice cream is vanilla.
0: You should have done better.
3: I know.
0: What's Riley's favorite?
3: Now, I think Riley's cookie dough.
0: Oh, that's my girl. Yeah. Cookie dough's
3: now,
0: where it's
3: Colin
0: at.
3: Will eat cookie dough, but if he has his druthers, vanilla.
0: Mm-hmm. You know what the bottom five are?
2: What?
0: What is Ubi? Oob.
3: I've never... Are you sure you're saying that right?
0: It's U-B-E.
4: I thought that was something you give the baby when it's worth more. You want a little Ubi? Come on over here. Get Baba's Ubi.
0: Ubi. What? Okay, Benson
3: Boone. I
0: feel
3: like an Ubi would be shaped weird.
2: Like a circle?
3: Yeah.
2: With bumps around it?
0: I thought Benson Boone made this up. Blue Moon.
3: That's a beer. That's

0: not an ice cream.
1: It says it's a bottom five ice cream.
2: Probably, because nobody's ever heard of it. That's why it's bottom five.
1: And then mocha, lavender, and mango.
0: Gross.
1: Which all sound disgusting.
0: All of the above.
1: Guess what? West Virginia came in clutch.
2: Chocolate.
1: Pumpkin.
0: Oh, gross.
1: Pumpkin.
2: We don't need pumpkin ice cream.
1: We have a pumpkin festival every year.
2: I know, but we don't need pumpkin ice cream. We got pie and drinks and everything else.
1: Pumpkin ice cream is delicious, so you watch your
0: mouth. Have you had it? You have had it?
1: I love pumpkin ice cream.
0: Have you ever had it, Izzy?
2: No. I don't eat pumpkin anything.
0: It just sounds terrible to me.
2: Yeah. Mm,
1: I think it sounds amazing. I'm trying to find the states closest to us. So Kentucky, Ohio, Tennessee, and Virginia all have the same ice cream flavor, okay. And that is?
2: Butter pecan?
1: Strawberry.
2: Oh,
0: I'm okay with strawberry. It's not my favorite, but I'm cool with strawberry.
2: Yeah, I like strawberry.
1: Butter pecan is Dad's favorite.
2: I love
0: it. I even like vanilla if you smush it in between chocolate and strawberry in the Neapolitan.
1: This is Ram. North Carolina's is birthday cake.
2: Ooh.
0: I thought that was a cake pop, not an ice cream.
1: No, you can have a birthday cake flavor ice cream.
0: I didn't know you could do that.
1: And earlier, Wade and I were talking about 5 years ago, I was in Alaska. Alaska's is cookie dough.
0: Cookie dough's good.
1: Cookie dough's delicious.
0: I don't have a problem with cookie dough.
1: The only butter pecan, the only state that it has is Georgia.
0: Can I tell you one of my favorite things that I remember from being a kid? My grandma, after dinner.
2: No.
0: She used to get me a bowl of chocolate ice cream. And she would swirl it and swoosh it around.
1: With her finger?
0: No, with a spoon. But I don't have a spoon in here.
2: I can see it right now. Wait. Baby, mama gonna make you this ice cream, baby. Come on, let's swirl it around with my two fingers.
0: We have spoons in Logan, Channing.
1: Wade was sitting here like this. Like,
2: I was
1: and she would swirl it around.
2: What am I gonna stir it with? I don't have anything to stir it with. I know I got something to stir it with.
3: Look, mama writing your name, baby, with her fingers in the ice cream, baby.
0: But she used to make it like milkshake consistency.
2: D is my favorite letter, Wade.
0: That's what I was about to start with, too.
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3: Traffic.
4: Tuesday morning traffic in Greene County, at least, has been a little eventful with that car that was on fire there. Mile marker 21 on 81, headed on the northbound side up towards Mosheim. You're going to want to be careful down that way. Forecast today, 93, 30% chance of rain overnight. Tonight, 71. Tomorrow, we'll see 96. And then 72 Wednesday night. We'll be almost to 100 by the time Friday rolls around. 73 right now.

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1: Four inmates at the Northeast Correctional Complex in Mountain City required medical care following a weekend incident. A statement from the Department of Corrections says there was an altercation between the inmates and guards at the Johnson County facility. None of the correctional officers or prison staff were injured, according to the spokesperson. As FunFest in Kingsport approaches at the end of July, the FunFest store now open for business, located at the Kingsport Chamber on Clinchfield Street. The store offering FunFest merchandise. 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The FunFest store opened Monday through Friday, 10 a.m. till 6 p.m. and Saturday, 9 a.m. till 1 p.m. The store's closed on Sundays and July 4th. And TDOT says it will suspend all construction-related lane closures on interstate and state routes from noon Thursday, July 2nd through 6 a.m. Monday, July 6th to provide for maximum roadway capacity for 4th of July travelers. Last week, VDOT announced it will suspend any highway work zones from noon Thursday, July 2nd until noon Monday, July 6th. More with Izzy Hill and Chantel coming up.
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0: Electric with Izzy, Wade, and Chantel. We were just talking about doing some cooking off air just a couple of minutes ago.
1: Fourth of July.
0: Some different dishes.
1: You like shut your mouth, Izzy.
0: Spanish rice, stuff like that.
2: That's what we were talking about.
0: Is there an ingredient that you guys refuse to cook with? Like you absolutely cannot stand, like you won't touch it?
1: Bananas?
3: Who cook with bananas? When's the last time somebody is like, listen, I'm going to take a little salt and pepper and banana in this spaghetti?
1: I don't know what you might try to sneak a banana in.
3: Wade earlier was talking about put banana in Spanish rice. I don't know if you heard that story.
1: You know, Jane, well, I heard that story. That's why I was like, banana.
3: You know what? I can't even think of something you would put banana in other than banana bread.
0: It would have to be a smoothie or pudding. Yeah. That's the only other two things you could put it in.
1: Or fried peanut butter banana sandwich.
2: I refuse to cook with banana. Well, that's a good thing because there's only three things you can make with it. That's fantastic news.
0: Wait a minute. Hold on. Didn't Elvis love a fried peanut butter banana sandwich?
1: And that was his absolute favorite meal.
0: And you won't eat a banana?
1: I'll eat a fried peanut butter banana sandwich in honor of Elvis. And I ate it at Graceland.
0: But you didn't like it. You were like, ooh.
1: It was actually delicious.
0: It's got bananas.
1: But I think they put so much butter.
2: Why you got to talk like Elvis when you say that? It was actually delicious. I loved it. It was actually delicious.
1: I had a lemonade.
0: Did you rinse it down with some lemonade?
2: Lemonade.
0: Well.
1: Why'd you do your horse noise?
0: No, I was just like.
2: We're just making random noises.
0: I just can't believe banana was your. I was not expecting banana to be. I was like, you know, because like dill. Some pickle? People don't like dill.
2: I don't like pickles, but I'll use dill sometimes.
1: We're very much on a one track today.
0: Some people don't like cilantro.
1: PH, you know what he did the other day?
0: I'm afraid to ask.
1: It
0: involve Spanish rice?
1: It involved a plantain.
2: Plantain?
1: Is that what it?
0: A tiny banana?
2: You don't even know what you're talking about half the time. No wonder.
1: Those are big bananas.
0: PH pulled out a tiny banana.
3: I just pulled out a plantain, and then I had some Listerine because my breath felt a little nasty. I had some Listerine.
0: What they call them up the holler, plantinis.
3: You know what? I have some Colgate pasta. Tooth pasta.
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0: Jenny with the top three.
1: This one's number one because it stopped me in my tracks last night as I was scrolling through Facebook, and that was Will Ferrell and his tidy whities.
0: Dude, he loves to show off his body, doesn't he?
1: He does. I mean, I stopped. I'm not going to lie. I stopped.
2: Frank the Tank. Frank the Tank.
1: And I
0: We're going streaking in the quad. Come on, honey.
1: He's a... Ladies, don't get too excited. He's officially an underwear model. He's the face of the latest men's campaign for Skims.
2: And what's that scar from? Do you guys know?
0: No.
2: Is that... It kind of looks like an appendix scar or something.
0: I'd say it's probably a scar from being hurt looking in the mirror.
1: Did he have a scar?
2: He's got a scar on his belly.
0: Yeah.
1: Oh, how did I not even notice that?
0: Because you're probably staring at the package.
2: Else, girl.
0: You were like, boy, I hope they deliver that to my house.
1: I doubt I'm going to have to go back and look at the picture.
2: Wait to get some Will Ferrell.
1: I totally didn't notice.
2: Have you guys ever gone streaking?
0: No.
2: No?
1: Mm-mm.
2: Shani? No. Mm-mm.
0: Chantel's like...
1: Skinny dipping, not...
0: Man, they threw out all that water, didn't they? Toss all that water
2: in front of your house.
0: I mean, that's why there's frogs in there.
1: We went chunky dunking, as Izzy would say.
0: That's exactly what

0: just for that, do y'all wanna feel old?
1: I felt old this morning when I got out of bed.
0: This is kind of against myself, too, because it kind of makes me feel old. Forgetting Sarah Marshall is almost 20 years old.
1: That's a great movie.
0: It was a fantastic movie.
1: Cinematic genius, that movie was.
0: So one of the highlights in that movie, even for me, and I guess everybody else, is the Dracula puppet musical.
2: Oh, yeah.
0: That Jason Segel's character, he stages at the end. And Jason has apparently always wanted to turn it into its own movie, and now it might happen.
1: Dude, he's
2: out of here.
1: He's a huge Muppet fan in real life.
3: He's not a huge anything.
1: What?
0: According to that movie, he's not.
1: Oh, I get it. So,
0: oh, good job, Wade. You did one that went over Izzy's head.
1: That did. I was like, what?
0: What are you talking about? Number three, let's talk about a volcano.
2: No!
0: Why?
2: No, we're not talking about... Number three has to be Taylor Swift and Travis Kelce.
0: Oh, you were gone all last week. We talked about that quite a bit.
2: Well, no, I'm talking about... Did you see the thing today where some wedding venues and people are starting to point out the fact that maybe they already got married?
0: Okay, so
2: did you guys already talk about that?
0: So I did see that, but I feel like we've talked about it so much that I was like, I don't know that I can put Taylor Swift in the top three again.
2: I literally just skimmed it because I was like, oh, I don't need, because Shani's going to talk about that.
0: Now I feel like we have to talk about that.
2: I'm going to get all the details from her.
0: So yeah, they did. There is, but they've been saying that all along, that there's speculation that T Swift and Travis are already married. And
2: Madison
0: maybe
2: Square Garden is no place to get married.
0: I think it's just going to be a big celebration, you know, like kind of like a reception.
2: A concert type. Yeah, okay. I could get on board with that, but not like you're not having an I do ceremony. There's nothing romantic about that.
0: Madison Square Garden, no.
2: No.
1: No.
0: Like, I could see them have setting. I could see them have already done their vows privately.
2: Yeah.
0: And now this is just a huge party.
2: Izzy, let's pretend we're on Fantasy Island for a minute.
1: Yes,
2: just for
1: boss.
2: A moment.
1: They're playing, yes.
2: Yep. And you are going to get married.
1: Oh, that is a deep fantasy.
2: Where?
1: This is sci-fi is what this is.
2: Where would you want to get married at?
1: The JOP, man. I ain't paying all that extra money. I'm going to the Justice of the Peace at the courthouse and be like, hey, bro, here's $100. Hook it up, dog.
2: Not like on a beach somewhere?
1: Mm-mm.
0: Romantic.
1: No, something cheap.
2: That's not very romantic either.
1: Yo, I am 51. Ain't nobody want a big wedding with his old dude. You gotta hurry up and get through it. He might die during the vow.
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0: I've got.
1: It's Izzy, Wade, and Chantel, and we're going to leave a Tuesday behind us.
2: Or as Shani called it this morning, Monday.
3: I was convinced it was Monday. I truly was.
1: Shame on you for saying that. You said a lot of things today that you should be ashamed of, but that's probably the worst.
3: I agree with you.
2: I don't know. That whole thing about trying that plantain.
1: Yeah, ooh. I'm glad you didn't hear the end of it.
2: Yeah. Oh. That was bad, too.
1: Mm-mm. That was really bad. Tomorrow morning in the 7 o'clock hour, what did you get rid of that you wish you didn't? I got a bunch.
2: A bunch of toys.
1: Mm. Yeah.
2: That would be where I'd be a millionaire right now.
1: I wouldn't, because I'd never let go of them still, if I still had them.
2: Oh, I
3: wish. Oh, I'd sell it.
2: I just threw them away like a dummy.
1: Yeah, after I yell at Wade, we'll talk to you tomorrow morning at 6 a.m.
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Dean, I need electric. 94.9. 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We'll take a look at the forecast coming up in a few.

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0: Tri-Cities weather.
5: Heat advisory in effect through Thursday. Sunny and hot today. That heat index value as high as 99. Actual high 93. Mostly clear tonight. Low 71. Sunny and hot again tomorrow. High 96. Heat index value as high as 101. So please be careful if you're going to be outside. Lil Durk, Morgan Wallen, stand by me.

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3: 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That's it right there. 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

94.9. 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

Electric 34.9. So have you been outside yet today? It is so humid and so hot. I mean, really. Take all the precautions. Remember, we have a heat advisory in effect now through Thursday. It's Billie Eilish.

here off of the number one movie at the box office this past weekend. It's currently number two on the Billboard Hot 100 charts. Taylor Swift, I Knew It, I Knew You.

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2: Mostly sunny and hot today. High 93. The heat index value is high as 99.

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So the New York Times has got a story about how they think Taylor and Travis could reveal some wedding details. Now, supposedly, allegedly, they're going to have their wedding in New York at Madison Square Garden. 1,000 guests, and all of those had to sign like an NDA.

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6: Heat advisory in effect for today. Mostly sunny and hot, high 93. That heat index value is high as

83. That heat index value as high as 99. Clear tonight, low 71. Sunny and hot tomorrow, high 96. Going to feel like 101. Clear tomorrow night, low 72. 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

4.9, so how about it? 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

is going to get ugly. This is going to get so ugly. Do you remember that show, Kate and, or John and Kate Plus Eight, or Kate Plus Eight, however you want to say it, you know, after they split up? Anyway, one of the little kids, Colin, has now...

of the little kids, Colin has now wrote a scathing memoir and alleges that Mama was not so nice to him. And not that many words. You can buy that story. People

Live Skydeck Takeover at John City Doughboys. That game's coming up Friday, July 10th. And we're going to have your chance to win tickets to the game, VIP seating, get in on some door prizes. 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

Electric, need your love, electric, 94.9. So, you know, the new Minions and Monsters movie officially hits theaters tomorrow. But some are wondering about a possible post-credit scene. That's what I'm seeing in the headlines right now. Following the Minions through 1920s Hollywood. I mean, I think it looks like a very cute movie, and yeah, I'm going to go see it at some point. It's The Killers on Electric.

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1: Tri-Cities weather.
11: Heat advisory in effect through Thursday. Mostly sunny and hot today. High 93. Feels like 99 with that heat index value. Then clear tonight. Low 71. Sunny and hot tomorrow. High 96. Would it feel like 101? And mostly clear tomorrow night. Low 72. Justin Bieber.

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The Abingdon Farmer's Market happens this evening in downtown Abingdon, Virginia. You can grab more details on their social media pages. It's Dominic Fike, Baby Doll.

Swift's wedding non-disclosure agreement has been leaked after she cut out an attendee. Yeah, you can get the full story up now. It's at yahoo.com. Also, New York Times talking about it. People.com, Fox News. Everybody is talking about this wedding. It's Taylor, the fate of Ophelia. I heard you

Jonesboro Day is happening this Friday and Saturday. 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
9: Mostly sunny and hot today. That heat advisory is in effect till late Thursday. High 93, going to feel like 99. Mostly clear tonight, low 71. Sunny and hot again tomorrow. Tomorrow, high 96, and a low around 72. Glass animals, heat.

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All-time low of Black Bear Electric, 94.9. 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

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So I'm just curious, what are your must-haves for 4th of July? You know, you have certain things that you want to have as far as food, drinks, whatever, when it comes to Christmas, Thanksgiving, all of those holidays. So what about 4th of July? For me, it happens to be baked beans.

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2: Two alerts in Kingsport down towards the Pavilion Shopping Center. One is 2525 East Stone near Don Hill. The other, 2545 just down the road near Target. Traffic is moving. Just expect a few minutes of delays. And we're keeping an eye on the weather clouding up in Bristol. No rain so far. Those pop-up showers could break loose at any time. Caution to our friends over in western North Carolina. Boone, Blowing Rock, and Banner Elk getting hammered by thunderstorms right now. It's Kevin Castle, Electric.

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2: Tri-Cities weather.
3: It's hot. We got a heat advisory effect now through Thursday night. Clear this evening. Low 71. Sunny and hot tomorrow. High 96. That heat index value as high as 101. And then clear tomorrow night. Low 72. Justin Bieber, UConn. Unelectric.

Electric, 94.9. By the way, the heat advisory has just been extended, going on now through Friday night. It's hot. It's going to be hot. It's going to stay hot. So be careful. And make sure that your pets have plenty of water, a place to cool down. It's Somber, home record.

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1: Traffic.
2: An alert off the board in Kingsport down near the Don Hill dealerships. They had a crash earlier, 2525 East Stone. That's been cleared. All of those lanes are back open. We still see crowded traffic, however, at the corner of Brookside Drive and Stone Drive. That's near McDonald's. A crash reported there last half hour. In Southwest Virginia, northbound drivers on Interstate 81 beginning at the Virginia state line. Be cautious of workers. They are conducting some mobile road work from mile marker 10 all the way up to mile marker 26. So we are stressing safety between Bristol and Emory. It's Kevin Castle, Electric 94.9.

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1: Traffic.
2: Northbound traffic on Interstate 81 in Bristol, Virginia, going to be impacted. Near the top of the hour, a crash reported at mile marker 6. So around the exit 7 area, if you're coming from the state line to Abingdon, might want to take an additional route. And if you see a crash or traffic jam on your way home from work or just out driving this afternoon, call the Precision Electrical Traffic Hotline safely at 844-WRECK-12. 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

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So not only is this Saturday Independence Day and it's America's 250th birthday, but I've also been told we got something special coming up with Electric. Maybe some red, white, and bangers? Heard something about that in the hallway. Not sure if I was supposed to go ahead and tell you or not, but I just did. Surprise.

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3: Heat advisory in effect now through Friday night. Mostly clear this evening, low 71.

perfect now through Friday night. Mostly clear this evening, low 71, sunny and hot tomorrow, high 96 with that heat index value as high as 101, and then clear tomorrow night, low 72, sunny and hot again for Thursday, high 98.

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1: Traffic.
2: Drivers in Kingsport, police are getting calls about a road hazard that's in between Northeast Monroe Road and Stone Drive. Be aware as you travel that route as the first wave of rush hour comes into play. Major problems up in Allendale and Kingsport. Those traffic jams go in either direction on Highway 11W. One is backed up from Netherland Inn Road all the way back to Walmart. 2 to 3 minute delays if you're waiting to get up on Interstate 26 in Johnson City, driving on the North State of Franklin exit. It's Kevin Castle, Electric 94.9.
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Patrick, 94.5. Rumor is they're getting ready for the big day. Travis Kelce, Taylor Swift, Madison Square Garden, New York City, 1,000 guests. It's going to be epic. It's Taylor, the fate of Ophelia.

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1: Traffic.
2: As the first wave of rush hour comes into play, major problems up in Allendale and Kingsport. Those traffic jams go in either direction on Highway 11W. One is backed up from Netherland Inn Road all the way back to Walmart. 2 to 3 minute delays if you're waiting to get up on Interstate 26 in Johnson City, driving on the North State of Franklin exit. A Piney Flats report from the Precision Electrical Traffic Hotline, a crash Highway 11W near Food City. Sizable traffic jam beginning to form. It's Kevin Castle, Electric 94.9.
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They may be right now. I will check on that for you. 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
1: Traffic.
2: Alerts for the rush hour. First, Piney Flats, Highway 11E, near Food City. They've got a crash. It's near the Allison Road intersection. Traffic continues to be heavy in Kingsport. Up in Allendale, Highway 11W, traffic is backed up from Netherland End Road all the way back to Walmart as you're coming towards Allendale. And a large conversion of traffic over in Johnson City, exit 19 area, that's State of Franklin. We also see a few delays on I-26 headed westbound just past that exit. It's Kevin Castle, Electric 94.9.
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0: 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It's Benson Boone. 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

more. Sabrina Carpenter on Electric, a candidate for tonight's Electric Top 5. Coming up at 9 o'clock tonight, we'll count them down. 5 biggest songs of the day right here on Electric. 10

Bruno Mars on Electric 94.9. We are the Tri-Cities number one hit music station, Kingsport's Red, White, and Boom this weekend. We are so excited. Saturday night, we'll be there live, beginning around 5 o'clock, live music playing on the stage, and the fireworks sync to music on Electric around 9:45.

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8: Let me tell you, it's just going to keep getting hotter. 72 is the low tonight. The tomorrow's high tip is going to be around 97. It's going to get up to like 100 later this week. Heat wave is on. Heat advisory continues. Here's Noah Kahn.
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So how's your night going right now? I know it's like even too hot to like go out and eat dinner. Like it's just everybody wants to stay inside in the AC right now, right? Justin Bieber is on. Here's UConn.

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0: 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And this is Zara Larsson. 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
6: Tonight, it's going to get down to around 73. 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High temp tomorrow around 97. Right now, we're still at 89 with Benson Boone on Electric.

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